55.

0: Chloe Bailey and Timbaland have teamed up to resurrect the golden days of R&B on a new mixtape.
1: We so used to the glitz and the glamour and all these things, and I feel like real good R&B never really had all of that. I felt like I was bringing that nostalgia back.
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3: Are you ready for showtime? I can't hear you. 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
4: We're going to capture these blue scientists, these 18th degree black belt, blue savant idiots, man, in their most feral, dangerous, and wild state.
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6: All right, how y'all feel? You feeling all right?
7: 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Always will.
3: Keep that going! And we welcome the legendary Mississippi Sax, the godfather of the blues.
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2: Why, hello, it's 10 o'clock blues time once again. My name is Stumpy Steve Smith. I will be hosting this program for the next couple of hours, and I hope you can stick around for as long as you can. We've got very fine music to spread to you tonight. We'll be hearing from Billy Price. We'll hear from Tab Benoit from his first album in a long time. It came out last year, but it had been a while since we'd heard a new Tab Benoit album at the time. So we're going to be hearing something from that as we get a little further into the show. We're going to start off with something, a fellow I've maybe only played once or maybe twice on this program before, but I will be playing him a lot more going forward. His name is Devin Gilfillian, kind of a soul singer guy. He's got a new album out called Time Will Tell, and I heard this song on SPM PM earlier this week. It's called Black Dog Rabbit Hole.

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Happy Sunday afternoon. This is Earl Horlick. For today, expect sunny skies with a southerly breeze and a high near 91. For tonight, mostly clear skies with an overnight low of 67. And for your Monday forecast, well, it's going to be sunny with a high in the low 90s. It's going to be a hot one. Coming up at 5 p.m., we have On the Media, at 6 p.m., Latino USA, and at 7 o'clock, South of the Border. But up next, All Things Considered from National Public Radio. Hey, make it a great day.